0: gode sange døgnet rundt.
1: Det her er Radio Solo.
2: Don't tell me this is all for nothing. I can

Would you cry if you saw me crying? And would you save my soul tonight?

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